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My God. 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

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The party starts at 7. 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

They say you can't summon an entire generation with just one sound. 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
2: And here we go. Good morning. My name is Cartman. Thank you for joining me. Welcome to the show as we get it going on a Tuesday morning. Feels like Monday to me. I had a couple of days off. Shout out Guy Dark. Thank you for filling in for me. I have to say it was relaxing to get a few days off. Also a little sad. My in-laws were in town. It had nothing to do with them being there, other than the fact that I had to wear

the entire time because we had guests, and it's not polite to walk around in your underwear. We're going to kick off your Bizarre Files coming up in just a few minutes. Kind of that world news of the weird. And then we will be kicking off Too Early Trivia. It is Northern Michigan's favorite game on the radio and your chance to win our world-famous radio hi-fi. The bragging rights of being Real Rock's smartest listener ever for today. And we'll get you in to win on Friday. You could score a pass, good for up to four people, to any concert of your choice at the venue in Cadillac. That'll be on the way when we do Too Early Trivia with the Real Rock Station. We'll start the show with Papa Roach. 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
0: All right, today we're going to head south to Kentucky. That is where a 51-year-old woman named Trisha Crowley and a 48-year-old man named Damon Bennett are now facing felony charges after police found drugs in their car. It wasn't a traffic stop. The car was parked in an employee spot, so an officer decided to check it out. When they looked inside, they saw Trisha and Damon with a bag labeled "Definitely not a bag full of drugs." Officers found that to be suspicious. So they searched it, and guess what? It was filled with drugs. Trisha also had a fake ID, Damon some outstanding warrants, so there were plenty of charges that were piled on top of their

0: not a bag of drugs, which I'm picturing court right now. You know they have a court-appointed lawyer. They're not going to be able to afford some super slick lawyer, but their court-appointed lawyer's opening statement is just going to be a long sigh.
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0: 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It is time for us to play Too Early Trivia today. Your trivia brought to you by The Venue in Cadillac. 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If you win trivia today, you will score our world-famous radio high five. 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And you will also get in to win on Friday. All of our winners for the week, five total, will go into a drawing. We pull your name, you win a pass. Good for up to four people to any concert of your choice at The Venue in Cadillac. Here we go. Your Too Early Trivia today. Americans now spend over $70 billion a year on this. What do you think it is? Americans now spend over $70 billion a year on this. Take your guess for Too Early Trivia. 1-888-955-1051. Americans now spend over $70 billion a year on this. Take your guess, get it right, and win Too Early Trivia with Real Rock 105 and 95.5. The number to guess, 1-888-955-1051. 888-955-1051.

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You won't remember you did it tomorrow, but we will. Can you say blackmail?

0: The number to guess, too early trivia today, 1-888-955-1051, brought to you by The Venue in Cadillac. They are your year-round Northern Michigan concert destination. Americans now spend over $7 billion a year on this. What do you think it is?
1: I'm thinking gasoline.
0: That is a great guess, but not the one that we're looking for today. I'm pretty sure Americans spend a lot more money than that on gas per year. But I will give you this.

0: gas per year. But I will give you this. It is depressing to know how expensive a gallon of gas has been getting.
1: Yeah.
0: Doesn't it just make you want to ditch the car and get a horse and buggy?
1: That would be amazing.
0: For real, like the Amish people, they know what's up.

0: We're playing Too Early Trivia, brought to you by The Venue in Cadillac. You can see all the concerts they've already booked at The Venue, eccadillac.com. On the line, Derek in Traverse City. Derek, Americans now spend over $70 billion a year on this. What do you think it is?
1: Shopping online after you're drinking.
0: Another great guess, but not the correct answer today. I feel like a lot of people do that, though. You have one too many drinks, and next thing you know, you're doing online shopping.
1: They do a lot of shopping after they're drinking, for sure.
0: I feel like you just got to put your foot down, be like, sir, ma'am, put down that bottle of wine and step away from your Amazon cart.
1: Yeah.

0: 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So I'm going to play a clip of a song, and it'll have a supermassive black hole in it, or as we like to call it, a word that is missing. And then you tell me the missing word, you win. Rules and details on the website, rock105.fm. We're going to get to a morning buzz next with David Barr, an update on news and sports. But first, another too early trivia guess. Americans now spend over $70 billion a year on this. What do you think it is?
1: Healthcare?
2: It is not healthcare. I mean, you got to think about it like this. Just over $70 billion for all of America's healthcare? That's not even possible. One surgery's like $70 billion now.
1: Touché.
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5: A Traverse City teenager has been arrested after allegedly setting a Blair Township home on fire and assaulting the property owners. Hayden Hall, 18, was arraigned Sunday in 86th District Court on one count of second-degree arson and one count of second-degree home invasion. Additional charges could be forthcoming. His bond was set at $200,000 cash or surety. Federal Judge Thomas Ludington will now appear in court on an alleged probation violation July 27th following a plea deal on a drunk driving charge. The request to reschedule the hearing was made Monday by Ludington's attorney. Ludington is a judge in the U.S. District Court for the Eastern District of Michigan. He was scheduled to be in an Emmett County courtroom on Monday. He's accused of failing to submit a required drug screening between May 13th and May 20th. Just days before absentee ballots hit mailboxes, President Donald Trump endorsed U.S. Representative John James for governor of Michigan. Trump posted on Truth Social, calling James a highly respected congressman with a track record to deliver results for Michiganders. After recent flooding and damage to the road, the Michigan Department of Transportation is looking into options for clearing up ponding water on M-119 in Emmett County. Officials say the problem is a reoccurring issue because of weather, low-lying terrain, a body of water nearby, and a high water table. One option is to raise the road. However, MDOT says that requires extensive construction, grant funding, and planning. And that's the Real Rock 105 and 95.5 Morning Buzz.
3: Time to take a look at sports.
5: The Detroit Tigers beat the Yankees 5-3 last night. Game 2 of the 3-game series coming up this evening at 6:40. Traverse City Pit Spitters wrap up their 2 games with Royal Oak tonight. The Spitters are back at Turtle Creek Stadium Wednesday against Richmond. Thursday is 2-3-1 Thursday. Former Detroit Red Wings captain Henrik Zetterberg has missed out on getting into the Hockey Hall of Fame once again. On Tuesday, the Hall of Fame announced its 6 inductees for 2026. In the player category, it's Patrice Bergeron, Cindy Curley, Carey Price, Keith Tkachuk, and Pekka Rinne. Brian Burke was inducted into the builder category. Ozzie also missed out on the Hall of Fame once again. The Yelich family will be one of the first 2 outside investors into the Professional Women's Hockey League. The league announced Monday morning. Yelich Companies, along with Kilmer Sports Ventures, will be the first 2 strategic partners and outside investors since the league was established in 2023. The league is owned by Mark Walter, who also owns the LA Dodgers, Los Angeles Lakers, and more. Team USA is back in action Thursday in the World Cup. The Americans face Turkey at 10 p.m. Eastern Time at SoFi Stadium in Inglewood. After leading Michigan to a national championship this past season, ESPN reports that head coach Dusty May is taking the job as head coach of the Dallas Mavericks. May has guided the Wolverines for 2 seasons. Sources say Michigan is working to hire Michigan assistant coach Mike Boynton as the interim head coach. Boynton has been the assistant under May and previously worked as a head coach at Oklahoma State. And after 34 years, ESPN's Linda Cohen is retiring. June 30th will be her last day. And that's Real Rock 105 and 95.5 Sports. I'm David Barr.
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0: The number to play Too Early Trivia is 1-888-955-1051. Brought to you by the venue in Cadillac where Northern Michigan gets loud. Good morning. Who's this? Where are you calling from?
1: Jenny from Kingsley.
0: Jenny, Americans now spend over $70 billion a year on this. What do you think it is?
1: They're animals, pets.
0: It is not on animals or pets. It's a great guess because Lord knows if my dog needed a leg, I would cut mine off and give it to him.
1: Right.
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0: On the line, I've got Billy in Traverse City. We are playing Too Early Trivia, brought to you by The Venue in Cadillac. They are your Northern Michigan concert destination. All right, Billy. Americans now spend over $70 billion a year on this. What do you think it is?
1: Well, I'm going to go with something crazy that over the past week I've spent quite a bit on, which would be tipping.
0: That's it. You got it. Yeah.
1: Holy crap.
0: You now win our world famous radio high five. So put up your hand. You also get the bragging rights of being Real Rock's smartest listener ever for today. And you now go in to win on Friday. We'll put your name into a drawing. If we pull your name, you are the winner of a pass good for up to four people, any concert of your choice at The Venue in Cadillac. Americans now spend over $70 billion a year on this. The correct answer is tipping.
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4: 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We get back to the tunes with Ice Nine Kills. 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

0: Child and Family Services of Northwestern Michigan does their brown paper bag campaign each year. Emma will be joining me in studio. We'll chat about that next with Real Rock 105 and 95.5. But first,
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0: Jacob, you're going to get 60 seconds to answer 10 general knowledge questions. If you get the question right, I'll go to the next question. If you get it wrong, I'm going to say no. You cannot skip or pass, so you need to keep guessing. You got to get the answer correct before you can move on to the next question. Are you ready to play?
2: Yes, sir.
0: All right, man, your chance to win the $100.

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1: The game begins in 3, 2, 1.
0: In a movie rating of rated R, the R stands for what?
2: The R stands for adult material.
0: No, there's an actual word that the R represents.
2: Restricted.
0: Sour Patch Kids are sour at first and then what?
2: Sweet.
0: This children's book series has the main characters of Harry, Ron, and Hermione.
2: Say that again?
0: This children's book series has the main characters of Harry, Ron, and Hermione.
2: Oh, Harry. Harry Potter?
0: The TV show Flipper starred what kind of aquatic mammal?
2: A whale?
0: Nope.
2: Penguin.
0: Nope.
2: The Dolphin.
0: Who's the current starting quarterback of the Detroit Lions?
2: Golf.
0: What planet in our solar system has the most... Oh, time. Sorry, man. We did not even get through the sixth question here, which what planet in our solar system has the most moons? The correct answer was Saturn.
2: Sounds good.
0: I appreciate you trying, man, but you got stuck on the old Harry Potter.
2: I did.
0: Not a fan of the books or the movies?
2: No, sir.
0: Oh, man. Well, I hate to do it to you, but I'm going to have to go ahead and place a spell on you. El Crucio Losero.
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0: It's Real Rock 105 and 95.5. And joining me in studio is Emma with Child and Family Services of Northwestern Michigan. Been a minute since we had a chance to chat, but welcome back.
1: Thank you. Thanks so much for having me.
0: So, Emma, you're about to kick off this campaign. Let's talk about exactly what it is and what it does for Child and Family Services of Northwestern Michigan.
1: This campaign, it raises money for us every summer. And we try to capture, you know, people who are maybe here from out of town over the summer, but who are still really important in our community. And so it's a campaign that raises money for vital things that we need at our agency, whether that goes towards foster care, towards counseling, towards our youth services program. But it really started as a fundraiser for foster care specifically.
0: And with what you do and the services you provide at Child and Family Services, this money goes a long way, and it's a very important part of your fundraising throughout the year.
1: Yeah, definitely. The money that we raise for this campaign, it goes towards things that kids who are not in foster care or who don't receive our services would take for granted, like the opportunity to go to summer camp or maybe some soccer cleats if they play sports. Things like that, that we want kids who are in foster care to have those same opportunities as kids who aren't in foster care or kids who don't benefit from our services.
0: Where will people be looking to find these brown paper bags? They're going to be in a bunch of different places. They're going to be handed out by different places. So kind of talk about that a little bit.
1: Yeah, so you can find the brown bags at your local Olson's or Oriana grocery stores, also in your local newspapers. So maybe you don't subscribe to a newspaper, but you could pick one up and look in the insert, in the middle of the insert that's going to be happening all this month and next month, where you'll see those little brown paper bags. And we make it really easy, so you can either mail money in through that brown paper bag, or you can scan the QR code on the bag. You can visit our website, but we try to make it really easy for people to donate and give to this cause.
0: With Child and Family Services of Northwestern Michigan, obviously we just mentioned the foster care and things like that, but there's other services that are provided through you guys. What are some of the services that, you know, people might be seeking that would come to see you?

0: We have a behavioral health department where we provide counseling services for kids, adults, families. We also have a safe haven program. And so safe haven provides safe visits and custody exchanges when there is high conflict or maybe domestic violence in the home. We make it safe for that child to see both of their parents in a safe environment. Maybe those visits have to be supervised, or maybe one parent gets, you know, a kid a weekend off, a weekend on. We make it so that those parents don't have to see each other to eliminate the possibility for conflict.
1: Sure.
0: And keep it safe for the child. So Safe Haven, that's one of our programs that we have. We also have our youth work program, which provides conservation and life skills and work skills to kids ages 16 all the way up through 26, actually, in our community. And then we have a lot of programs. We have our youth services program that helps with youth intervention for kids who are, maybe they're at risk for suicide, maybe they're at risk of homelessness. So that's just a snapshot. I'm sure I'm forgetting a few other things, but we really are, we're everywhere in the community. We're doing a lot of things.
2: Yeah, so. Very, very ingrained. Child and Family Services of Northwestern Michigan. Again, the brown bag campaign, you're going to be watching for those little brown bags in the newspapers as inserts. Also at Olson's and Oriana, you can pick them up there. And the donations are supporting critical work. Again, things like even a stuffed animal to hug for some of these children. I know you guys also mentioned different things like counseling and school supplies, winter boots. There's things that children are in need of and aren't necessarily in the position to be able to get those things. And that's kind of where you step in with this campaign.
0: Yeah, definitely. And just to give a little idea, if you don't know where we got this term, the brown bag campaign, it's our 37th year. And, you know, back in the day when kids came into foster care, a lot of times they would just come in with a brown paper grocery bag filled with their belongings. And
2: which is not a lot of belongings to fit into one brown grocery bag.
0: Exactly. Yeah. So, you know, today we try to make sure that all of our kids have duffel bags filled with all of the supplies that they need when they come into care. But the point is that they come in with very little. And so we want to be able to make sure that they have the things that they need and more. Not just the things that they need, but things to make them feel special and loved and cared for. Because going through foster care, I mean, I can't even imagine how hard and painful it must be to be taken away from everything you've ever known and then be in a situation with a new family. And we just want to make that transition as easy as possible. So whether that means getting them into counseling so that they have someone to talk to about that, getting them into some extracurriculars so that they can put that energy somewhere. That's what this money goes to. It's not just things and it's not just the basics. It's going above and beyond to help these kids to feel like they have a sense of belonging and a sense of place.
2: And when you find those brown bags, whether it's at Oriana or Olson's or one of the inserts in the paper, think about these children who you're helping when you make that donation. If you'd like to get more details or learn more about Child and Family Services of Northwestern Michigan, go to the website. It's cfsnwmi.org. That's cfsnwmi.org. The Brown Bag Campaign is happening and you can help all of these children that are experiencing very, very difficult times in their life, I'm sure, through Child and Family Services of Northwestern Michigan. Thank you so much for being on today.
0: Thank you. Thank you so much. And thanks to the community for all your support as well.

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0: That right there is Shinedown on the Real Rock Station, Rock 105 and 95.5. Later on in the show, Movie Mindy will be here and talking Cherry Bowl Drive-In, as well as doing a fun movie review. We also will be kicking off our topic in just a couple of minutes. It's a silly one. It involves a meme I saw online and Muppets. We'll get to it. It's on the way. Cartman in the morning on the Real Rock Station, Rock 105 and 95.5. First, we check in with David Barr for an update on news and sports. 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
2: A Traverse City teenager has been arrested after allegedly setting a Blair Township home on fire and assaulting the property owners. Hayden Hall, 18, was arraigned Sunday in 86th District Court on one count of second-degree arson and one count of second-degree home invasion. Additional charges could be forthcoming. His bond was set at $200,000 cash or surety. Federal Judge Thomas Ludington will now appear in court on an alleged probation violation July 27th following a plea deal on a drunk driving charge. The request to reschedule the hearing was made Monday by Ludington's attorney. Ludington is a judge in the U.S. District Court for the Eastern District of Michigan. He was scheduled to be in an Emmett County courtroom on Monday. He's accused of failing to submit a required drug screening between May 13th and May 20th. Just days before absentee ballots hit mailboxes, President Donald Trump endorsed U.S. Representative John James for governor of Michigan. Trump posted on Truth Social, calling James a highly respected congressman with a track record to deliver results for Michiganders. After recent flooding and damage to the road, the Michigan Department of Transportation is looking into options for clearing up ponding water on M-119 in Emmett County. Officials say the problem is a reoccurring issue because of weather, low-lying terrain, a body of water nearby, and a high water table. One option is to raise the road. However, MDOT says that requires extensive construction, grant funding, and planning. And that's the Real Rock 105 and 95.5 Morning Buzz.
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2: The Detroit Tigers beat the Yankees 5-3 last night. Game 2 of the 3-game series coming up this evening at 6:40. Traverse City Pit Spitters wrap up their 2 games with Royal Oak tonight. The Spitters are back at Turtle Creek Stadium Wednesday against Richmond. Thursday is 2-3-1 Thursday. Former Detroit Red Wings captain Henrik Zetterberg has missed out on getting into the Hockey Hall of Fame once again. On Tuesday, the Hall of Fame announced its 6 inductees for 2026. In the player category, it's Patrice Bergeron, Cindy Curley, Carey Price, Keith Tkachuk, and Pekka Rinne. Brian Burke was inducted into the builder category. Ozzie also missed out on the Hall of Fame once again. The Illich family will be one of the first two outside investors into the Professional Women's Hockey League. The league announced Monday morning. Illich Companies, along with Kilmer Sports Ventures, will be the first two strategic partners and outside investors since the league was established in 2023. The league is owned by Mark Walter, who also owns the LA Dodgers, Los Angeles Lakers, and more. Team USA is back in action Thursday in the World Cup. The Americans face Turkey at 10 p.m. Eastern Time at SoFi Stadium in Inglewood. After leading Michigan to a national championship this past season, ESPN reports that head coach Dusty May is taking the job as head coach of the Dallas Mavericks. May has guided the Wolverines for 2 seasons. Sources say Michigan is working to hire Michigan assistant coach Mike Boynton as the interim head coach. Boynton has been the assistant under May and previously worked as a head coach at Oklahoma State. And after 34 years, ESPN's Linda Cohen is retiring. June 30th will be her last day. And that's Real Rock 105 and 95.5 Sports. I'm David Barr.
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jamming Seven Nation Army from the White Stripes with the Real Rock Station, Rock 105 and 95.5. Our Concert Express rolls on this week. Your chance to see Muse at Pine Knob, July 13th. Just play Cartman's Supermassive Black Hole for a chance to win. I'll play a clip of a song with a supermassive black hole, or as we like to call it, a word that is missing. 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We're going to play that just a little later on this morning. But right now, I'd like to kick off a topic, have you call into the show at 1-888-955-1051. All right, so this was a meme that was going around online, and I got a good laugh out of the answers and thought, okay, taking it to Northern Michigan, we're going to see what you guys have to say. You can take any movie that has ever existed, but you got to make all of the characters in that movie played by Muppets, except for one. I want to know what's the movie and which character will be normal and having to deal with Muppet versions of all the other characters.

Let's have some fun with it. I know it's weird, but I just feel weird on a Tuesday. I've been on for a couple of days, so I wanted to go with something easy and fun. The number 1-888-955-1051. Take any movie and make the entire cast Muppets except for one character. What is the movie and which character is not a Muppet? Call now, 1-888-955-1051 with Cartman on Real Rock. We're going to play the latest from Breaking Benjamin. It's called Something Wicked. Cartman in the Morning, Rock 105 and 95.

0: All right, I want to hear from you on the topic today. We're going to have fun, get silly and weird. I want you to take any movie, make the entire cast played by Muppets, except for one character. That person will stay normal. Tell me the movie and tell me which character will not be the Muppet. The number 1-888-955-1051. What do you got?
1: I think I might have to go with Star Wars and Jar Jar Binks.
0: So, hey, Jar Jar Binks is the only one that's not a Muppet?
1: How irritating would that be?
0: I mean, yeah, but Jar Jar Binks is already annoying, so I don't know. I think if we're going to go Star Wars, you got to go Vader so you can watch him, like, force choke Muppets. I have no idea how, but it just became like a Star Wars snuff film.
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5: 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The number to call in, 1-888-955-1051. Getting weird, having a little fun with the topic today. I want you to take a movie, make all of the characters in that movie played by Muppets, except for one. Tell me the movie and tell me which character will not be a Muppet.
6: I think I'd go with Talladega Nights.
5: Okay, and everybody in it's a Muppet except for who?
6: Will Ferrell.
5: Okay, so Will Ferrell kind of gives me the creep vibes as is, but if I have to watch him talk sexy to a Muppet, I don't know if I'll be able to sleep at night. Although there's probably one random weirdo out there at least who thinks that would be hot.
6: Not me.

0: Hi, Real Rock. Who's this? Where are you calling from?
1: Construction Greg calling from Cadillac.
0: Hey, man. What's up?
1: Not much. Checking in for the question of the day.
0: All right. If you could take any movie and then replace all of the characters with Muppets except for one character, what movie are you going to go with and which one stays normal?
1: I'm going to go with Dude, Where's My Car? And Ashton Kutcher, the thing.
0: Okay. So Ashton Kutcher in Dude, Where's My Car is the only normal one. Everyone else is played by Muppets.
1: Exactly. I think that would be hilarious.
0: You took the only movie that was already hilarious for stoners, and you just amped it up by 50,000.
1: Well, look, I had a really good wake and bake sesh this morning before work, so, you know.
0: I mean, look, dude, with an idea like that, your brain's clearly floating right now.

to inflation, the 10-second rule is now the 5-minute rule. 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
1: Grant from Elk Rapids.
0: Hey, Grant, I want you to take any movie that has ever been made and replace all the characters with Muppets except for one character. What is the movie and which one will stay not a puppet?
1: The Truman Show, and Jim Carrey will stay Jim Carrey.
0: That would be such a weird movie to watch. Like, Jim Carrey as a human being does not realize everybody around him is a Muppet.
1: Like, it's, I mean, it kind of already is.
0: Right, like right. It's bad enough he doesn't realize everybody around him is an actor, but now he has to realize they're all Muppets, too.
1: Yeah, I think they missed out on a big one there with that.
0: That could have been epic.

0: 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Grabbing calls at 1-888-955-1051. Who's this and where are you at today?
1: This is Dave in Travers.
0: All right, Dave, I'm looking for you to take any movie and you make the entire cast Muppets except for one character. What movie are you going to make all the cast Muppets and what character stays human?
1: I'm going Fight Club, and honestly, any of the characters in that movie could work for how outrageous and insane that movie is.
0: Oh my God, I absolutely want to see Fight Club, the movie, the Muppet edition. That would be amazing.
1: Think about all the weird interactions between like Brad Pitt's character and Marla.
0: You mean like the awkward sex scenes?
1: Yeah. The interesting color commentary?
0: Yeah, I'm not sure I want to watch that now. You ruined it.
1: No, you're thinking about it still. You want it.
0: Hey now, stop it. It's getting warm in the studio right now.

0: On the way, a morning buzz with David Barr, brought to you by Moose and Stella's Cafe in Kalkaska. Small town, big flavor. But let's grab another call on the topic. We got weird today. I want to know a movie that you would make all Muppets except for one character who would stay normal or human. What is the movie and which character stays human?
1: Gremlins.
2: 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You picked the one that was already mostly like animatronic puppets and one actual human being.
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4: A Traverse City teenager has been arrested after allegedly setting a Blair Township home on fire and assaulting the property owners. Hayden Hall, 18, was arraigned Sunday in 86th District Court on one count of second-degree arson and one count of second-degree home invasion. Additional charges could be forthcoming. His bond was set at $200,000 cash or surety. Federal Judge Thomas Ludington will now appear in court on an alleged probation violation July 27th following a plea deal on a drunk driving charge. The request to reschedule the hearing was made Monday by Ludington's attorney. Ludington is a judge in the U.S. District Court for the Eastern District of Michigan. He was scheduled to be in an Emmett County courtroom on Monday. He's accused of failing to submit a required drug screening between May 13th and May 20th. Just days before absentee ballots hit mailboxes, President Donald Trump endorsed U.S. Representative John James for governor of Michigan. Trump posted on Truth Social, calling James a highly respected congressman with a track record to deliver results for Michiganders. After recent flooding and damage to the road, the Michigan Department of Transportation is looking into options for clearing up ponding water on M119 in Emmett County. Officials say the problem is a reoccurring issue because of weather, low-lying terrain, a body of water nearby, and a high water table. One option is to raise the road. However, MDOT says that requires extensive construction, grant funding, and planning. And that's the Real Rock 105 and 95.5 Morning Buzz.
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4: The Detroit Tigers beat the Yankees 5-3 last night. Game 2 of the 3-game series coming up this evening at 6:40. Traverse City Pit Spitters wrap up their 2 games with Royal Oak tonight. The Spitters are back at Turtle Creek Stadium Wednesday against Richmond. Thursday is 2-3-1 Thursday. Former Detroit Red Wings captain Henrik Zetterberg has missed out on getting into the Hockey Hall of Fame once again. On Tuesday, the Hall of Fame announced its 6 inductees for 2026. In the player category, it's Patrice Bergeron, Cindy Curley, Carey Price, Keith Tkachuk, and Pekka Rinne. Brian Burke was inducted into the builder category. Ozzie also missed out on the Hall of Fame once again. The Ilitch family will be one

0: The first two outside investors into the Professional Women's Hockey League, the league announced Monday morning. Illich Companies, along with Kilmer Sports Ventures, will be the first two strategic partners and outside investors since the league was established in 2023. The league is owned by Mark Walter, who also owns the LA Dodgers, Los Angeles Lakers, and more. Team USA is back in action Thursday in the World Cup. The Americans face Turkey at 10 p.m. Eastern Time at SoFi Stadium in Inglewood. After leading Michigan to a national championship this past season, ESPN reports that head coach Dusty May is taking the job as head coach of the Dallas Mavericks. May has guided the Wolverines for two seasons. Sources say Michigan is working to hire Michigan assistant coach Mike Boynton as the interim head coach. Boynton has been the assistant under May and previously worked as a head coach at Oklahoma State. And after 34 years, ESPN's Linda Cohen is retiring. June 30th will be her last day. And that's Real Rock 105 and 95.5 Sports. I'm David Barr.
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5: Braveheart. 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

0: tired this morning. I'm the first to admit that. It's Cartman on Real Rock 105 and 95.5. I want you to take any movie that's ever been made. Replace the entire cast with Muppets, except one character stays human. What is the movie you're going with? Call in at 1-888-955-1051. What do you got?
1: John Wick.
2: John Wick. Oh, my God. And Keanu stays normal?
1: Yes.
2: So he's just running around and a bunch of Muppets are trying to kill him. And then he's just coming up with super creative ways to murder them.
1: Yes.
2: That would be beautiful.

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Movie Mindy will be joining me in just moments here. She'll have a movie review of a classic flick, Tombstone. And we are going to talk about what's playing at the Cherry Bowl Drive-In this weekend. It's coming up next, Real Rock 105 and 95.5.

0: It is the Real Rock Station, Rock 105 and 95.5. And joining me in studio is Movie Mindy from the Cherry Bowl Drive-In. Welcome back to the show.
1: Thank you. How are you today?
0: I am good, but I bet you are tired because you guys had a massive weekend at the Cherry Bowl. Did you sell out on both Friday and Saturday night?
1: We did.
0: That's crazy.
1: We, it was amazing. We had so much fun. We were so busy and we were expecting it, but not as busy. I don't know. We were expecting it, but we weren't.
0: Right. It was one of those things where you're like, okay, it's going to be busy. Toy Story 5. People want to see that movie.
1: Yeah.
0: But then you got to the night of and it was probably nonstop. I bet the night went by quick.
1: It did. It went by so quickly. So Friday night was crazy. We had so many people in. And we ended the night and we were like, oh my gosh, this was so crazy. We had such long lines. We have to do something. And so Saturday morning, John and I woke up and we started, I haven't told you this, we started demolishing things in the concession stand to make the flow. I forgot to tell you this. So we took out one of the railings in the concession stand all the way down by the cash register.
0: Okay.
1: Because that was like our choke point. People were waiting in line and like we just needed more space. And so now it's easier to get to our cash registers.
0: Well, that's good. That's good.
1: Yeah. And it changed the night. Saturday was like much better ticket times. It was fewer waits. It was great.
0: I love it. Okay. So we're going to talk about what movies are coming to the Cherry Bowl coming up in a bit. But we do have a Movie Mindy movie review. For those who are not aware of what's been going on, Mindy grew up not watching a lot of movies initially. It wasn't a movie household. And so you missed out on what we consider a lot of the classic movies. And last week we assigned the movie Tombstone for you. And I went, oh boy, this is going to go some type of way when I got your first text. Her first text to me is, why are the guys with the red sashes so mean?
1: They were so mean for no reason.
0: Those that don't remember, at the beginning of Tombstone, they literally gunned down an entire wedding. It is the wedding of a police officer who was basically trying to catch them, but whatever, he killed everybody, including the bride, and I think the priest died,
1: yes,
0: too.
1: Yes, the priest, too.
0: Yeah. So you were like, just like, I don't know if I'm going to like this movie or not.
1: I was like, I'm done. I can't watch this anymore. Thank you.
0: And I was
1: you.
0: Like, Mindy, they're establishing how bad these people are and how they need somebody who's also kind of bad to take them down. So did you end up finishing, I guess, is the question.
1: I did end up finishing the movie. I will not watch it again.
0: Oh, no.
1: Unless my dad asks, I don't know if my dad's ever seen it before, but if my dad wanted to, I would watch it with my dad.
0: How many Mindy's out of 5 are you going to give it?
1: I would give it 2 Mindy's out of 5.
0: Really?
1: Yeah. People are really mean.
0: You didn't like it because they were mean?
1: They were really mean. And like the cast of characters was fun, but like ultimately they were really mean. And like, why were antibiotics not invented? Like, why was tuberculosis a thing? Like, there are just like so many things that I'm just like, I'm not here for that.
0: Are you telling me that you scored this movie lower because antibiotics had not been invented yet to save Doc Holliday?
1: I mean, kind of a little bit.
0: Isn't that kind of science's fault? Shouldn't we hold that against science?
1: I mean, I guess maybe, but like science didn't make the movie. So like he just kept getting worse every time you saw him. It was awful.
0: It was a death sentence back then. As soon as they gave it, and most people didn't want to be around you because they considered it to be a contagious thing. However, Doc Holliday kind of commanded your presence. Did you have a favorite character of all the characters that were in the movie?
1: I did not.
0: You didn't even like Doc Holliday?
1: I mean, I did like Doc Holliday, but he was sick, and then he was dying, and then it made me sad.
0: And then he made that dude his Huckleberry. It's actually, you know, everybody says Huckleberry. It's actually Huckleberry.
1: Yeah, Huckleberry.
0: Yeah, but most people, you'll even see shirts that say, I'm your Huckleberry.
1: Oh, really?
0: It's Huckleberry. Not Huckleberry.
1: Well, I did like Doc Holliday. I liked it. It was fun. It was cute. But like people were mean and they were like mean to each other.
0: Yeah, that's what the Old West was. The Wild West was wild.
1: Yes. Well, preschool Mindy does not love that.
0: I absolutely, honestly, I think it's, I love that you are judging the movie based on how nice people are.
1: I don't know. It's just like, that's part

0: mentioned I like kids' movies, so I'm like, oh, this made me feel good. And this one, I was like, I don't like this.
1: What about the last scene? When Wyatt Earp has fully retired and married and he's on the boat and the young boy comes up and says, you saved my father's life. You kept him from a lynch mob. You're my hero. Wasn't that a nice, sweet ending and gave Wyatt the knowledge that he did make a difference, Mindy?
0: I think I fell asleep and I don't remember that at all happening.
1: All right. Well, Mindy gives Tombstone 2 Mindys out of 5. We're going to talk movies that are playing at the Cherry Bowl Drive-In coming up this weekend. And we've got to assign you next week's homework, which I'm going to have to make sure that there's not any mean people in it.
0: Yes. And no tuberculosis, please.
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0: 105 and 95.5 Movie Mindy is in studio today from the Cherry Bowl Drive-In located in Honor, Michigan. And that is where you want to be Thursday through Sunday. They have two movies for the price of one. It is $12 a person to get in. And that is extremely cheap when you think about the fact that you're getting two first-run movies for the price of one. Now, Mindy, you guys had some great movies this past weekend. Are we going to be sticking with those movies as we go forward, or are you guys getting new movies in? What are we running this weekend at the Cherry Bowl?
1: That's a great question. We are going to have the same lineup as we did last week. So we are starting with Toy Story 5 and following it with The Devil Wears Prada 2.
0: Nice. And I know that people are excited about that. And I saw people were asking in the comments, oh my God, we're not going to be in town until next week, or we're busy this weekend, but we're, you know, available next weekend. Are you please run the same movies? And so you're able to do that now, and people are able to come out to the Cherry Bowl and see these double features. Toy Story 5. Did you get to see any of it yet?
1: I did, and I was pleasantly surprised.
0: Will there be tears?
1: Oh, gosh.
0: I'm just curious.
1: I didn't see that. I don't think so. Okay. I didn't see that much of it. I was really busy.
0: I'll tell you what. I don't know if it was 3 or 4.
1: It was 3.
0: 3. Everybody tells me how sad it was.
1: Have you not seen it?
0: No, I did, but I just didn't think it was sad.
1: Do you want me to tell you why it's sad?
0: I get why it's sad. They're on a conveyor belt and they're headed in to be...
1: No, Andy leaves.
0: Oh, nobody cares about Andy. He's not important to the story.
1: That's the whole point.
0: He's barely in it. You see the kid for like 5 minutes here and there. No, it was the conveyor belt going into the fire. They were all about to die and they were holding each other. Everybody tells me, so sad.
1: Oh, interesting.
0: And I'm like, that wasn't sad.
1: I feel like that's anxiety producing, not sad.
0: As far as I'm concerned, the only movies that are ever sad are where animals die.
1: Agreed.
0: I don't care about humans dying in movies.
1: No, I
0: don't care about fake toys about to be burned in a fire. That does not make me sad. Marley and Me makes me sad. That movie made me bawl like a baby. Let's see. What's this stupid Will Smith movie where he's got a German Shepherd and it's post-apocalyptic? I can't think of the name of it, but his dog dies. Hate it.
1: The one where they're in Alaska and the dog leaves. And he goes out there and he gets stuck out there. And then he realizes the dog is meant to live in the wild. Maybe it's called Into the Wild. And then the dog goes off and lives with the wolves. I cried so much during that film.
0: Yeah. See, I'm not that would make me sad.
1: Yeah.
0: Animal stuff makes me sad. Maybe a slinky dog died in Toy Story. That would make me sad because he was a dog. But, you know, Buzz, Woody, I don't care. They can die. That's fine. But I know that it's all about nostalgia with this movie.
1: It is.
0: And they hint at the toys getting older. I heard there's a thing about, like, Woody's hairline. The paint's coming off, so now it looks like he's got a bald spot in the top of his head.
1: A little bit.
0: Yeah, I mean, that does hit a little bit. As you know, I think, was it 93 the first movie came out?
1: 95.
0: 95? Okay, mm-hmm. So I would have been 12 when the first movie came out. There wouldn't be much older than Andy.
1: No.
0: Would have been. So, I mean, I've kind of grown up at the same level, and I think most people have at this point. So that's why there's that, like, extra nostalgic feeling. Plus, I think all of us are dreading that thinning hairline up top.
1: I definitely, you know, it's definitely a real thing.
0: Oh, it's terrifying. I don't want to go bald. That's the only thing I ask.
1: You have great hair. I don't think you're going to go bald.
0: I don't know. I feel like one of these days I'm going to wake up and there's going to be a bald spot and then I'm going to have to bick my head and get a tattoo all over my head. Like, that's what I'm going to do. I'm going to go Bam Bam Bigelow. Do you remember him from wrestling?
1: I've never seen wrestling. I'm sure that shocks you.
0: Okay. Yeah, no, not surprised. Bam Bam Bigelow basically just did flames all over his head. So that's what I'm going to do.
1: Oh, Kat's going to love that.
0: She is. Yeah. Totally. I'm going to look great bald.
1: That's going to be cute.
0: It's going to be horrible. It's my biggest fear. Devil Wears Prada 2.

0: I had the chance to see this already. I loved it. As a fan of the first movie, I thought the second one was really well done. And getting to see all the characters kind of back in this movie, like, nobody backed out. Nobody said, I don't want to be a part of it, which is cool.
1: No, it was a great cast retention. It was awesome to see.
0: Yeah, it was really cool. A couple of the cast members jokingly, like, oh, I didn't get asked back, but right. It was like... They weren't really important to the story
1: like Andy's
0: to begin
1: boyfriend.
0: With. Yeah, mm-hmm. Yeah. He did a whole commercial for Dunkin' Donuts or something about it, which I thought was funny. But yeah, it's happening at the Cherry Bowl this weekend. Two movies, $12 a person. It really is affordable to bring your whole family out to the Cherry Bowl drive-in. You're going to get Toy Story 5, and you're going to get The Devil Wears Prada Part 2. So that is exciting. And you guys are going to be open Thursday, Friday, Saturday, and Sunday.
1: Yes, and this will be the last chance for you to catch Toy Story 5. We don't have plans to play it for a third week.
0: Okay, so this is it. Toy Story 5 fans, this is your chance to go see it. 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We still have to give your homework for the next movie that you're going to watch. And we got to play Hollywood Helium. It's coming up. 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

0: As you know, when Movie Mindy is in studio, she does her movie reviews, and we have to assign homework for the following week. This one was actually suggested by your hubby.
1: Oh, was it?
0: Yeah. So this is one of the ones he thinks that you should watch that you haven't watched. And I think he just suggested it because he wants to watch it.
1: That's probably true.
0: But it is a classic movie. And actually, another movie that just recently came out is very similar to it. So the movie you're going to be watching is Close Encounters of the Third Kind.
1: Oh, yes, because he said that this is the prequel to Disclosure Day.
0: Yes, Disclosure Day is very, very similar to, from what I'm hearing, I haven't seen it yet, but very similar to the storyline of Close Encounters of a Third Kind. And it has a big cast, this original movie, and I mean big names, and I think you're going to enjoy it, but also you may hate it.
1: I do like alien movies.
0: All right. Well, there's not a lot of alien in it.
1: Oh. Isn't that like the whole point?
0: You'll have to wait and see, but I will tell you, you may want to end up eating mashed potatoes while watching this movie.
1: Okay. I love mashed potatoes.

0: potatoes.
1: I think most people know what I'm talking about. Some probably don't. But whenever I watch Close Encounters of the Third Kind, all I can think about is eating mashed potatoes. So we'll just let that set in your brain.
0: All right.
1: And you can figure out why the heck that's a thing. And we'll have you do the movie review next week here on Real Rock. We do have movies to play here in a moment, giving somebody a chance to win BC Pizza. We're going to play Hollywood Helium next. You ready to go for that?
0: Yes, it's my favorite.
1: All right, it's coming up. 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

0: ACDC with the Real Rock Station. It is Rock 105 and 95.5 with Cartman in the morning. And Movie Mindy is joining me in studio again this weekend at the Cherry Bowl in honor. You'll get Toy Story 5 and The Devil Wears Prada 2. $12 a ticket. You're getting two movies for $12.
1: It sounds like the actors and actresses sucked in helium. It's Hollywood.
2: Hollywood.
3: Hollywood.
4: Hollywood.
5: 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Yeah.

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1: Hollywood Helium. Here's today's clip.
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0: 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Movie Wendy in studio with me today. 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
1: Hey, Cartman.
0: You ready to play a little Hollywood Helium?
1: I'm ready.
0: Let's do it.
2: It sounds like the actors and actresses sucked in helium. It's Hollywood.
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2: 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Here's today's clip.
8: My ship has crash landed here by mistake. Yes, it is a mistake, because you see, the bed here is my spot.
9: I need to repair my turbo boosters. Do people still use fossil fuels, or have you discovered crystallic fusion?
8: Well, let's see. We got double A's.
0: No joke. Just a moment ago, I went absolutely blank in the face, and I forgot what I was doing, and I think you saw my face.
1: I
0: completely zoned out for a half a second there. It was like my brain freezed.
1: I didn't have any ice cream. Oh, no.
0: It just froze.
1: Maybe a slushy.
0: Oh, it was very strange. Okay, Paul is on the line in Gaylord. Hey, Paul, how's it going?
10: Good.
0: So, Paul, if you win today, Movie Mindy is going to ring the bell. And if you get it wrong, we're going to laugh at you like this. Paul is not smart and doesn't know his movies. So hopefully we don't have to do that, because it's kind of mean to laugh at people when they're wrong. But Paul, tell us our movie, Win BC Pizza. What do you got, man?

0: Toy Story?
1: It is, yeah. It's the original Toy Story. We had to, because you're playing Toy Story 5 at the Cherry Bowl Drive-In. So, yes, Toy Story is correct, and you are a winner. Paul, how old are you, man?
0: 67.
1: 67. Okay, so you haven't, like, grown up with Toy Story like I did, but you were still relatively young when the first movie came out.
2: Yeah, maybe saw it with your kids.
1: See it with your kids?
0: Right.
1: Yeah, okay. All right, man. Well, hang on the line. We're going to get your info, okay?
0: All right.
1: All right, cool. Paul is a winner. Let's listen to our clip without the helium.
3: My ship has crash-landed here by mistake.
4: Yes, it is a mistake, because you see, the bed here is my spot.
3: I need to repair my turbo boosters. Do people still use fossil fuels, or have you discovered crystallic fusion?
4: Well, let's see. We got double A's.
1: I want to know if crystallic fusion is a thing.
2: I don't know.
1: Like, I want to know if that is a thing, or if they just threw a couple of words together to see if it would sound cool. I want to know if it's a thing. I'm going to Google
2: it. Yeah, Google it.
1: Hold on. Let me pull it up here. Let's look. Crystallic fusion. Experimental technique where specific crystals are heated or cooled to generate immense electrostatic fields, achieving tabletop nuclear fusion at room temperature. It's a real thing.
2: Is there a disclaimer that it was created by Toy Story?
1: I don't know if it was, but there should be. Like, we're going to send you to space with crystallic fusion. It should be noted, Toy Story created this concept. But
2: Buzz Lightyear. 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

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I said, you look so fine that I really want to make you mine. 4, 5, 6, come on and get your kicks. Now you don't need

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0: On the way, we're going to give somebody a chance to win tickets for Muse. We're going to play Cartman's Super Massive Black Hole, which is basically we take a song and then we drop a word out of the song. That's the Super Massive Black Hole. And then you have to tell me what the word is. If you get it right, you win the tickets for Muse. That easy, pretty easy to win. But Mindy is in studio, and Mindy just did further research. We were talking about crystallic fusion, which is what Buzz Lightyear referenced in 1993 as a way to power his space shuttle. And you went a little further into it. Go ahead and read what you just wrote.
1: I did not write this. No, I just am reading it.
0: Right.
1: Researchers originally demonstrated this on a laboratory tabletop scale in the early 2000s.
0: That means it literally was Toy Story that came up with the idea for crystallic fusion.
1: It was Buzz Lightyear.
0: That is insane. The early 2000s, they were able to demonstrate heating and cooling crystals could give power.
1: Thanks to Buzz.
0: Wow.
1: That's wild.
0: So there you go. Cartoons or children's movies can lead to actual scientific breakthroughs.
1: Thank you, NASA.
0: You gotta dig that.
1: I don't know if it was NASA.
0: Whatever. It was one of those nerds who didn't go out much in high school. I'm kidding, smart kids. We love you.

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0: 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As you know, we're giving away tickets for Muse. Now will be your chance to win. I'm going to play a clip of a song. There's going to be a spot where there's a supermassive black hole, meaning a missing word. You'll call in, give me the missing word, and win your tickets for Muse. Now, there is also a bleeped word. I'm not looking for the bleeped word. I'm just looking for the missing word. Here we go. Take a listen.
1: It's just one of those days where you don't want to wake up. 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
0: All right. 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

0: It's Real Rock 105 and 95.5, and we're going to play Cartman's Supermassive Black Hole. I'm going to play a clip of his song. There's a spot where it just completely goes silent. That is a word. You tell me the word, you win tickets to see Muse with the Real Rock Station, Rock 105 and 95.5 on the line. Johnson and Cadillac, what's up, man? How you doing?
1: Good. How you doing, man?
0: Doing all right. So I'm going to play some audio here. I don't want to know the bleeped word. I want to know the word that is missing. It just goes silent. Take a listen. Here we go.
2: It's just one of those days where you don't want to wake up. Everything, everybody, you don't really know why, but you...
0: All right, what was it?
1: Suck.
0: It is. Yeah, man. It is sucks, and you are a winner. We're going to send you to Muse with Real Rock 105 and 95.5. 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
2: It's just one of those days where you don't want to wake up. Everything everybody sucks. You don't really know
0: there it
2: why,
0: is. Cartman's Supermassive Black Hole. You are the winner, sir. Thank you so much for playing. Hang on the line. I'm going to get your info. And I can't just play a clip of this song. I got to play the whole thing. It's Limp Bizkit, Break Stuff on Real Rock.

0: 3 days grace on the Real Rock Station, Rock 105 and 95.5. It's Cartman in the morning. Guy Dark in studio. What's up, Guy?
1: Hey, welcome back. You were doing some yard work or something the last 4 days?
0: We had a lot of stuff. We had mitigation systems being put in to keep radon from getting into our basement and then giving us cancer. We had some house stuff to do. There's a lot going on. It was a busy couple of days. How was it waking up early and covering for my shift?
1: I don't think I woke up until your shift was over. It's like sleepwalking in here. It is nice driving at this time of year, though.
0: Oh, yeah. There's nobody on the roads when I come into work. But when I leave, if I leave after 3 o'clock, it's an hour to get across town.
1: I know.
0: Sucks so bad. But, needless to say, you don't want to do mornings
1: No. I mean, I'm filling in again on Friday, right?
0: Yeah. I'm going to be off on Friday. You're night owl, right? You're pretty late.
1: Yeah, I'm usually up at least until midnight, sometimes 1 or 2.
0: Yeah. So waking up and coming in at 5 is not...
1: No, it doesn't float my boat.
0: All right, well, too bad you got to do it again Friday. So. But after that, you should have a little bit of time
1: it'll be all good.
0: Take any more breaks. So Guy Dark will be filling in again on Friday. I think we're going to do the request hour. I'm going to get some songs going right now. If there's a song you want to hear... This would be the time to request tunes. The number 1-888-955-1051. Is there something you want to hear today, Guy?
1: How about Danzig Mother?
0: Danzig Mother. 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

Ayer from Creed, as we continue to work in your requests. This is the All Request Lunch. The number to get a song on 1-888-955-1051. You guys are picking the tunes. You just

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0: 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It's the All Request Lunch. What do you want to hear today?
13: Play some Metallica.
0: I like that. We can do Metallica. What are you doing right now?
13: Just working.
0: And are you almost done with your work day? Are you only halfway through?
13: About halfway through.
0: Oh.
13: I got to take lunch and then get back on the road.
0: That's no fun. Let's be done for the day. You and I are both just going to leave right now, okay?
13: Sounds like a plan.
0: You promise? Because I don't want to just walk out the door at work and leave if it's just going to be me.
13: Right, yeah.
0: You're not going to do it. You're not going to leave work. And then I'm going to be the only one and I'm going to get in trouble. Now, I'm not doing it either.
13: Good idea. I got to pay the bills, you know?

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0: It's Real Rock 105 and 95.5. Who's this and where are you at today?
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0: All right, we can do 3 Days Grace. What are you up to, man?
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0: with Candlebox and you on the Real Rock Station, Rock 105 and 95.5. That is going to wrap up the show. It was a good one today. It was fun. Thanks for hanging. Tomorrow, we've got more tickets going out for Muse. We'll have tickets for the Traverse City Pit Spitters as well. We want to be able to get you hooked up with all sorts of tickets. Chances to get out and do something while the weather is beautiful in northern Michigan. We've got the hookup with the Real Rock Station, Rock 105 and 95.5. Ann Carlini's up next. Have a great rest of your day. Just want to say thanks for listening. I'll be back tomorrow morning, 7 a.m. Until then, I'll see ya!
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Well, it's a sunny day and it's Amazon Prime Day. So a great Tuesday all the way around. Amazon Prime Days are today until Thursday. They moved the Prime Days from July until June. And they said that most of the deals are focused on household staples this time around. So I'm wondering whether or not Amazon is going after people who are stocking up for the 4th of July weekend. So I'm guessing that is their motive. I'm Ann Carlini, Ice Nine Kills on Rock 105 and 95.5.

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5: So a guitar player for Metallica, Kirk Hammett, pissed off a whole bunch of Taylor Swift fans. He wore a t-shirt on stage with her picture on it that said, "Taylor Swift is a CIA psyop." Okay, so Kirk Hammett obviously is not a Taylor Swift fan. I mean, I'm not even sure what it means, but I know it made a lot of Swifties mad. I'm Ann Carlini, sad but true, on Rock 105 and 95.5.

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All ass. Whoops. I meant all class. Yeah, we're all class.

So 3 out of 5 Americans have a secret snack stash. When the kids were younger, we used to hide our snacks from them. But they say most people have their snack stash in their bedroom or in your car. Well, if you like chocolate, that does not work in your car because the chocolate melts. I have found so many melted chocolate bars in my husband's car. It's like, what is this? All right, I see what you're doing. 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

They say you can't summon an entire generation with just one sound. 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

0: The Warning, their new one, Kerosene, on Rock 105 and 95.5. Well, you got to get signed up for Thank God It's Friday. 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

forward and said, I think that's mine. I flushed my ring down the toilet 10 years ago, but here's pictures of it because my husband gave it to me 60 years ago, and she had the actual paperwork from 1965. So, oh, she must have been sick when she flushed that ring down the toilet. But it happens to a lot of us, right? Greta Van Fleet.

I got to imagine that plumbers find a lot of jewelry, wouldn't you think? These plumbers in Howell, Michigan, downstate, were called to an emergency situation at a shopping center, and they ended up finding a ring. So no one claimed it. 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

0: Aloha all this week. Carmen wants to send you to see Muse for free. They're going to play Pine Knob on July 13th. So he's going to play something called Supermassive Black Hole. He's going to play a song with missing lyrics. If you can fill in that black hole with the right word, then those Muse tickets are yours. It's all with Cartman in the morning right here on Rock 105 and 95.5.
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So all these fans flying back and forth from Europe to see the FIFA World Cup soccer matches are driving the TSA crazy with their ranch dressing because they're trying to take these huge bottles of ranch dressing on the plane, and you can't. You got to pack it in your checked-in luggage because, you know, those bottles are way above the volume limit you can take on a plane. Can you not get ranch dressing in Europe? I didn't know that. So Kraft got word of this and put out TSA-friendly ranch packets for World Cup soccer fans so they could take as much ranch dressing in these packets as they want to on the plane because they're below the limit. So have we just been taking ranch dressing for granted all these years here in the States? I'm Ann Carlini on Rock 105 and 95.5.

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0: That's the latest from Five Finger Death Punch. It's called The End on Rock 105 and 95.5. So once again, we're collecting food for Father Fred Foundation. 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It's by the back door. 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I'm Ann Carlini on Rock 105 and 95.5.
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Well, the Detroit Tigers won again last night. They beat the New York Yankees 5-3. So game two of their three-game series with the Yankees is tonight at Comerica. Casey Mize is on the mound for the first pitch at 6:40. Go Tigers. Well, it was not a good night for the Traverse City Pit Spitters in Royal Oak. They lost to the Leprechauns. They're going to play again in Royal Oak before coming home tomorrow night. And don't forget, we're at Turtle Creek Stadium on Thursday to bring you great deals at the concession stand for our 2-3-1 night. So go Pit Spitters. I'm Ann Carlini, Volbeat on Rock 105 and 95.5.

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So owners of the new Chevrolet Corvette says that they're having a problem with the paint chipping at 180 miles per hour. Well, how would you know that unless you took that car to 180 miles per hour? Of course, they're saying that all these vets with the chip paint that went 180 miles per hour were on a track. Yeah, right. So Chevrolet says, don't worry about it. We'll repaint it for free. Well, wouldn't that be a great way to get your car painted a different color? Hey, the paint is chipping. Could you paint it red? I don't like the yellow anymore. Thank you. I'm Ann Carlini, Blink 182 on Rock 105 and 95.5.

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0: That's a new one from Evanescence. Who will you follow on Rock 105 and 95.5? Traverse City Pit Spitters are coming back to Turtle Creek Stadium this week. So on Thursday, we're going to give you great deals at the concession stand. You're going to get $2 dogs and Pepsi, $3 beers, dollar bags of Great Lakes chips. 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So we'll see you at Turtle Creek Stadium, and go Pit Spitters. 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

So Beartooth is about to release their sixth album. They're calling it Pure Ecstasy. It'll be out on August 28th. So here's a tune off that new album from Beartooth, Free, on Rock 105 and 95.5. I'm Ann Carlini. Got the

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We disagree. 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

0: Well, this week we want to give you free tickets to see Muse. They're playing Pine Knob on July 13th. So in the morning, Cartman is going to give away his Muse tickets by playing a game called Super Massive Black Hole. So what is this all about? Well, he's going to play a song with some of the lyrics missing. If you can give him the correct word, those Muse tickets are yours. 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

So this guy tried to smuggle 150 live venomous scorpions through an airport in South Africa in a suitcase. Can you imagine the customs officer that opened up that suitcase? Can you imagine if those scorpions would have got out on the plane? So they handed the 150 live venomous scorpions to a wildlife facility. What in the world are they going to do with all those scorpions? They ought to put them in a cage with that guy who tried to smuggle them. That's what they ought to do. Sorry, is that too harsh? Yes? No? 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

0: Pretty Reckless on Rock 105 and 95.5. Well, apparently we're all excited to see the new Spider-Man movie. Spider-Man Brand New Day just had the best first day pre-sales for a Marvel movie in the last 5 years. Well, this one features John Bernthal as the Punisher, and I like him, so I'm guessing I'll be one of those people at the theater to see it. They're even talking about giving it an R rating because the Punisher is so violent. So we'll find out July 31st when Spider-Man Brand New Day hits the theaters. 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
1: Yeah!

Well, last night at Comerica, the Detroit Tigers beat the New York Yankees 5-3. This is their fourth straight win. They've got game two of this three-game series with the Yankees tonight. Casey Mize will be on the mound for the first pitch at 6:40. Go Tigers. Not such a great night for the Traverse City Pit Spitters. They lost to Royal Oak. They're going to play the Leprechauns again tonight downstate. But then they're back at Turtle Creek Stadium. And don't forget, we'll be out there Thursday for great deals at the concession stand for our 2-3-1 night. Go Pit Spitters. I'm Ann Carlini with Papa Roach on Rock 105 and 95.5.

0: Well, I have to agree with Cartman that sometimes it's just too early to even think. That's why he called his game Too Early Trivia, because really, who can think at 7:20 a.m.? But that's when he's playing Too Early Trivia. It's all brought to you by the venue in Cadillac. So the great thing about Too Early Trivia is if you get busy in the morning, all you have to do is text the word trivia to 888-955-1051. And then Cartman's going to send you the questions and the answers for the trivia questions you missed. So Too Early Trivia tomorrow morning with Cartman on Rock 105 and 95.5.
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0: East Jordan, Cadillac, Alpena, Sheboygan, and Traverse City all have one thing in common. You can listen to Rock 105 and 95.5. Oh, and they all have a letter A in their name. I guess that makes two things in common.
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Staind is celebrating the 25th anniversary of their album Break the Cycle. 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

0: Something Wicked, the latest from Breaking Benjamin on Rock 105 and 95.5. It's summertime. You guys want to look good. You want to feel good so you can have lots of fun over the next few months. And the only way to do that is to do really good maintenance on your body, which should be your number one machine, guys. I know you take really good care of your vehicles, but you got to take care of that body too. So our Man Up campaign is all about that. June is Men's Health Month, and we're encouraging you guys to do good maintenance on you. It's all brought to you by J. Lube Oil Change. 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

0: So all week long, Cartman is giving away tickets to see Muse play Pine Knob July 13th. So how can you win these free tickets? Well, Cartman's going to play a game called Super Massive Black Hole. So what is this? You've got to fill in the missing lyrics. He'll play a song and there's a black hole in it that you've got to fill. And you could win Muse tickets if you do it right. 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
5: 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We'll do that, Jack. 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

0: That is Dying to Love, the latest from Bad Omens. And that wraps it up for me. I'm Ann Carlini. I hope you have a good rest of your Tuesday night. Until tomorrow, you got it on Rock 105 and 95.5. Have a good night.
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